Never gonna get rid of the fight in the dark. Got stripes like a tiger, so you might get mauled. A mic in the palms like claws, like a swing right for your jaw and rip it off with one swipe of the paw. Bitch, you still on my dick or no? If I suck, your wife is a straw. I'm sick and I'm not gonna cover my mouth next time that I cough. Cause see, these bars are like COVID. You get them right off the bat. Infected with SARS and Corona. Like you took a bite off of that. Then it goes from Martian to human. That's how the virus attacks. They come at me with machine guns. Like trying to fight off a gnat. DA got that dopey sense to me. It's like pneumonia symptoms of contracting COVID instantly, which is what separates my flow from theirs, so that no one gets even close to this to pose a risk to me. So vocalistically, that's social distancing. Yeah.

Yeah. The dark horse, I'm a nightmare. Mom fed me volume like air. Thought that's why they called it a high chair. Whoa. I got a contact like eyewear. Whoa, wait a minute, bitch, let me lie here. 2020 hindsight, my side mirror. Every year you drop the ball like Times Square. My hair trigger whenever I get an idea. Now my name rings out like a sponge mop. My trip was a drop in the bucket. So that gunshot you just heard just now.

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I begin to floating. I know that I'm getting loaded. The pin exploded. Hiroshima with the flows of utopia with the dope. I'm an OG. I'm like the goat here to get your goat. Little bit of sodium. It's the salt when I'm at the podium. It's your throat holy. Come only. I'm in a zone with the shit I'm on. Get emodium in a commode because nobody's even close. Your petroleum to plutonium. You're a phony. I'm at the crib, but your hoe got her at the pole like voting with no clothing. Stripped down to a toe ring. And here we go.

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And when it come to dripping, I be stopping like 100 mile an hour, never running out of either one of them. I gotta get it, cause these bars are like COVID. Get them right off the bat. Get them right off the bat. With SARS and Corona. Like you took a bite off of that. And it goes from Martian to

rap to you real quick. I wanna enjoy the luxury of like not knowing each other for real. Hold up.